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0: Want to share an interesting piece from our health and wellness files. A new study has found that regularly using mouthwash could raise your risk for high blood pressure. This comes from research from the Baylor College of Medicine. And here's why. Our mouths contain a mix of both good and bad bacteria, and a well-balanced oral microbiome helps keep the bad bacteria from taking over and making us sick. But most mouthwash contains an antiseptic that destroys all bacteria, including the good time, which takes dietary nitrate, a compound commonly found in vegetables, and converts it to nitric oxide. That nitric oxide helps you maintain healthy blood pressure by opening up your blood vessels and increasing blood flow. Get it? However, in the Baylor study, adults who used mouthwash twice a day for a week, they saw a significant increase in their systolic, the high number, blood pressure. The good news? The data shows that the nitric oxide boosting bacteria repopulated on people's tongues within a couple of days after they stopped using mouthwash. So if you or somebody you know has high blood pressure, you may want to consider cutting out mouthwash.
2: Intelligence for your life.
3: Facebook.com/John Tesh.
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0: Well, we're getting closer to figuring out what truly makes us happy, because the latest research shows some of the components for happiness and how to achieve it are surprisingly consistent from person to person. For example, you have to learn to let go. Dr. Robert Holden is the director of the Happiness Project. He says the simplest definition of happiness is that you have more positive emotions than negative ones. So it makes sense. The better you are at letting go of negativity, the happier you're going to be. Let go. For example, if you've made a mistake, Dr. Holden says, choose to learn from it. Don't dwell on it. Don't regret it. And if somebody lets you down, choose to forgive them instead of holding a grudge. And then focus more on the people and activities that consistently bring you joy. Another happiness tip from our expert, Keep trying to learn every day. Challenge yourself. Push yourself. Whether it's a new skill, a recipe, a musical instrument, or a word of the day every day. Research shows any new challenge that we find fun and interesting will boost our happiness levels. Because if you succeed, you gain positive emotions like confidence and a sense of accomplishment. And even if you fail, you'll gain the satisfaction of knowing that you worked on it, you tried. And that's key, because resilient people who constantly try after setbacks, they tend to be happier than those who never try or who give up.
3: IFYL. Intelligence for your life.

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4: Welcome back to Intelligence for Your Life, and you may have noticed that a lot of old movies, music, and games are popular again, like the early 2000s rom-com 13 Dresses, the Spice Girls from the 1990s, and older video games like Super Mario. And there is a good reason, apparently, because tapping into nostalgia is the ultimate coping mechanism for stress. People are escaping into the past when the world seems simpler. Old favorites offer solace and predictability in troubling, unpredictable times. Psychology professor Dr. Wing Lee Chung at the University of Winchester in England, he studies nostalgia, and his research shows that embracing nostalgia by watching old movies, listening to old songs, or even taking up old-fashioned hobbies is an effective way to cope with stress and anxiety. It can lift people's moods, boost confidence, and inspire optimism. A good doctor says we can feel comforted by revisiting something that reminds us of a time when we used to feel more connected to other people. Amen to that.
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1: This is Intelligence for Your Life with John Tesh.
0: All right, folks, let's talk about your biological age. John Tesh with Gib Gerard in the studio. Finnish researchers at the University of Jyväskylä. And by the way, every word sounds like that in Finland.
2: Everything in Finland is Jyväskylä. Exactly.
0: They tracked adults for 20 years and found people using a sauna 4 to 7 times a week had a 77% lower risk of dying from heart disease. Wow.
2: Yeah.
0: Heat stress trains your blood vessels like a hard workout does without the joint pounding. If you have access to one, aim for 4 sessions a week. This is new to me. I mean, I know it was supposed to. It was the old cut hole in the ice and go in the sauna in Scandinavia.
2: Yeah, you jump into the ice, you get cold, and then you get into the sauna and you get warm and you go back and forth.
0: This is a crazy number.
2: So this is super impactful. My question becomes, if you are somebody that's saunaing, you're in the sauna 4 times a week, my guess is that it's part of an overall healthy lifestyle.
0: Right.
2: So is this a strong correlation or is this really causative? It can't hurt. We know that acute stress, which is limited amounts of stress on the body that your body is then able to recover from, like you get from being in a sauna for a period of time and then getting out and cooling off, that kind of stress is good for you. It is good for your circulation system, your cardiovascular system. It's great. But chronic stress is bad for you. So this is I can see why this works. I just wonder, because the people that I know that do a sauna a lot are also, they're doing 2-hour HIIT workouts and jogging up mountains. You know what I mean?
0: Yeah, I gotcha. Anyway, the health power of a sauna.
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1: From the Storm Track 9 Weather Center.
2: Today, mostly sunny skies, highs in the low 80s. For tonight, mostly clear and lows in the mid-50s. And not much change for Monday, partly cloudy skies and highs in the low 80s. And then on Tuesday, partly sunny. From the Storm Track 9 Weather Center, I'm senior meteorologist Bill Race.

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1: We're sunny 92.3. 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
3: Welcome to the John Tesh Radio Show, Intelligence for Your Life, and let's tackle this one, shall we? Are men actually better drivers than women? The University of Michigan study looked at 6.5 million two-car collisions and found that crashes in which both drivers were women were more common than those in which both drivers were men. It's possibly, they say, because men tend to have better spatial awareness, but when it comes to aggressive driving, men do account for 80% of fatal crashes linked to aggressive and careless driving. Researchers say it may be down to men's tendency toward risk-taking. Again, this is from the University of Michigan. Also, they found this makes men worse when it comes to investing money. The study found women investors tend to make more. 35% of women held an investment longer compared with 47% of men. And another study found women made more annually with their investments. They say it may be because women tend to be more cautious and they make fewer, riskier decisions.

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7: Today, mostly sunny skies, highs in the low 80s. For tonight, mostly clear and lows in the mid 50s. And not much change for Monday. Partly cloudy skies and highs in the low 80s. And then on Tuesday, partly sunny. From the Storm Track 9 Weather Center, I'm senior meteorologist Bill Race.

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3: Moving you forward in your life, one piece of intel at a time. Intelligence for your life. I'm John Tesh, and we now have a new sign of intelligence. It's loving instrumental music, whether it's jazz or classical, new age, or anything without lyrics. Now, this comes from a new study in the journal Evolutionary Behavioral Sciences. The study was done on high school students, and the study found that those with higher scores on intelligent tests also had a preference for musical genres like jazz, classical, big band, even electronica. What is the connection between instrumental music and smarts? Well, the scientists believe music without lyrics, it lets our mind wander more and come up with its own interpretations of what the music is trying to evoke. And there's a creativity and novelty that goes along with that, which translates into intelligence. Plus, with instrumental music, which is the only kind I make lately, the listener is more likely to analyze its composition and performance. That's why intelligent people may prefer it.

0: 4-3-0-4-4-2. 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
3: 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Next is alcohol. Chronic drinking can damage your liver, reducing its ability to filter toxins from the body, and the buildup of toxins can lead to flushed skin, spidery broken veins, and yellow skin from jaundice. What else can hurt your skin? Too much salt. Canned and processed foods frequently contain sky-high levels of sodium, and the water retention can cause facial puffiness. Here are the foods that can make your skin look awesome. First, blueberries. They contain more healing antioxidants than green tea. Then eat zinc-packed proteins like lobster, oysters, chicken, and lean beef. Zinc has anti-inflammatory properties that can calm breakouts. And then olive oil. Olive oil's antioxidants counteract damaging chemical reactions in the body that prematurely age the skin. There you have it.

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0: Hey, do you think there's anything more relaxing than diving into cool ocean water or a river or a pool? I love that feeling. Well, remember that image I just painted anytime you find yourself feeling super stressed and you need a quick way to decompress. That's according to the Cleveland Clinic. They say that we all have nerves around our eyes and nose, which get triggered when we dive into water. It's actually called the dive reflex, and it activates one of the largest nerves in our body, the vagus nerve, to help regulate our heart, lungs, and digestive tract while we're underwater. The upshot here is that we almost always feel calmer after a swim, even if we're only in the water for a minute. But get this, the folks at the clinic say you don't need to jump into a swimming pool to activate this dive reflex. You can often get the same results by just splashing cold water on your face or placing a cold, wet washcloth over your forehead and nose. The shock of the cold water will stimulate the nerves that trigger your dive reflex, and you should feel relief from your anxiety within 5 minutes. Try it.
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2: From the Storm Track 9 Weather Center.
3: Today, mostly sunny skies, highs in the low 80s. For tonight, mostly clear and lows in the mid 50s. And not much change for Monday. Partly cloudy skies and highs in the low 80s. And then on Tuesday, partly sunny. From the Storm Track 9 Weather Center, I'm Senior Meteorologist Bill Race.

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3: It is time for a conversation hack here on the Intelligence for Life radio program. 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And the more a listener smiled, the more positive the person speaking felt about the interaction. Makes sense, right? The researchers say smiling during a conversation makes people feel more understood and supremely connected. So the next time you stop to talk to somebody, make sure you remember to smile.

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0: All right, I grabbed this one out of our relationship files. 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We put in turf, planted like six evergreens, bird feeders. It just never stops. Even if you're just painting the front porch, say the experts, home improvement projects help you and your partner practice collaboration and compromise. 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Those are important skills to have for resolving arguments, right? Here's another way to have a stronger relationship. Safely socialize with other happy couples. According to the University of Colorado at Boulder, when you see another couple acting lovey-dovey, it'll ignite your mirror neurons, and just like you yawn when you see somebody else yawn, before you know it, you'll be imitating their lovey-dovey behavior. I actually like going out with couples who are unhappy, too. I know it sounds counterintuitive, but my wife and I will always look at each other and go, wow, things could be a lot worse.
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4: Today, mostly sunny skies, highs in the low 80s. For tonight, mostly clear and lows in the mid 50s. And not much change for Monday, partly cloudy skies and highs in the low 80s. And then on Tuesday, partly sunny. From the Storm Track 9 Weather Center, I'm Senior Meteorologist Bill Race.

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1: We're sunny 92.3. 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
5: Tonight, skies are going to be mostly clear. We'll have low temperatures in the mid-50s and light wind. During the day on Monday, partly cloudy and highs in the low 80s. Mid-50s for Tuesday morning and a high in the mid-80s. From the StormTrack 9 Weather Center, I'm Senior Meteorologist Bill Race.

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6: Tonight, skies are going to be mostly clear. We'll have low temperatures in the mid-50s and light wind. During the day on Monday, partly cloudy and highs in the low 80s. Mid-50s for Tuesday morning and a high in the mid-80s. From the Storm Track

0: from the sunny 92.3 HEP Roofing Studios. 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
1: We're sunny 92.3. 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
7: Tonight, skies are going to be mostly clear. We'll have low temperatures in the mid-50s and light wind. During the day on Monday, partly cloudy and highs in the low 80s. Mid-50s for Tuesday morning and a high in the mid-80s. From the StormTrack 9 Weather Center, I'm Senior Meteorologist Bill Race.

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1: Weird sunny 92.3 WDEF FM HD1 Chattanooga.

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6: Tonight, skies are going to be mostly clear. We'll have low temperatures in the mid-50s and light wind. During the day on Monday, partly cloudy and highs in the low 80s. Mid-50s for Tuesday morning and a high in the mid-80s. From the Storm Track 9 Weather Center, I'm Senior Meteorologist Bill Race.

0: from the sunny 92.3 HEP Cooling Studios. 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
1: We're sunny 92.3. 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
6: Tonight, skies are going to be mostly clear. We'll have low temperatures in the mid-50s and light wind. During the day on Monday, partly cloudy and highs in the low 80s, mid-50s for Tuesday morning, and a high in the mid-80s. From the StormTrack 9 Weather Center, I'm Senior Meteorologist Bill Race.

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1: We're sunny 92.3. 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
1: This is not headline news. Today is National Family Day, or as Brad Pitt calls it, Monday. Martha Stewart may release nude photos. It's part of a new book she'll call 50 Shades of Really Gray. A documentary about the Tupac Shakur murder trial is in the works. Somehow it'll feature a brand new soundtrack by Tupac Shakur. Robots walked the runway of the Vogue World Fashion Show. They were unnaturally thin, moved awkwardly with their long legs, and had dead, soulless eyes. So they were just like the human models. And members of an Arizona fraternity were made to swallow live goldfish. We do not want to know where they found Nemo. This is not headline news.
2: It's not headline news.
3: No, it's not.
2: 518, we're James and Kim in the morning. We're in the mid-50s, 54 here on South Broad Street. Clear skies right now.
3: So nice.
2: Yeah, very, very nice.
3: Take the show outside.
2: Welcome back. You just got back from Disney World.
3: Yes, went to Disney World for the week. It was really fun. Had a great time with the family. The kids were great, yeah.
2: Yeah, good.
3: I'm glad to be back, but I've got to tell you, I had to come back to work to rest because Disney World will wear you out.
2: Oh, of course, of course. But it's a good vacation with the grandkids.
3: Yeah, it's super.
2: Sure, for sure, for sure. Looking at this forecast, 83 for the high and plenty of sunshine today. We're going to start a warming trend, but the morning lows are going to be comfortable. We're kind of in that, you know, hit and miss with the highs and the lows. But anyway, as long as our sinus cavities will survive, I think we can make it through this. But I think getting closer to the weekend, I know it's just Monday, but we'll cool off a little bit for the weekend, but 83 for the high, we'll take it. I know it was such a nice weekend for the Ironman yesterday, where thousands of athletes came to our city. So that was a big day. Just so many things happened that we had over the weekend. So hopefully you had a fabulous weekend with your family.
3: Yeah, we hope so. And Ironman, boy, they got a great weather for that yesterday, didn't they?
2: They did. They really did. Hey, up for grabs, 2 tickets to Dollywood, their fall festival. Had the opportunity to go to Dollywood last weekend, had a good time. So we're going to be doing this for the next couple of weeks. So get ready, starting today, for Dollywood trivia, and that's going to be a lot of fun. We're gonna give away tickets to Dollywood. Yeah, it could be you and your family heading to Dollywood soon.
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0: 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Let's see, 54. We're below 55 degrees.
12: It's
0: we're
12: a little chilly. It feels so good.
0: I got a new hoodie from my church that I go to, Christway. So anyway, I'm wearing that today. It's a hoodie morning or a fleece morning. Then you'll shed it this afternoon. 83 for the high today. So yeah, we'll talk more about the weather here in just a little bit.
12: These temps can stick around for me. Very nice.
0: I like this weather. It's really nice. A little warming trend just ahead. Hey, just ahead, we're giving away another pair of tickets to Dollywood. So the Fall Festival continues through October 31st at Dollywood.
12: It's my favorite time at Dollywood.
0: I love it. Yeah, I get asked that all the time. What's your favorite time to go to Dollywood? And, you know, there's really, whether you go in the winter or spring, fall, it's always fun. But I have to admit, fall and Christmas, those are my two favorites.
12: Me too. Yeah. I love them all. But fall and when it's... We went last year, and we were in shorts and T-shirts, and then by the end of the evening, we were in our hoodies and all that. It was great. I love that.
0: So get ready to win Dollywood tickets starting today for the next 2 weeks.
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6: All right, meteorologist Olivia Glass from the Storm Track 9 Weather Team. She's saying sunshine today, 83 for the high. Looks like a midweek warm-up, and then we've got weekend and rain chances. So we need the rain.
7: We do.
6: I wish we could just have the rain like in the middle of the week and not necessarily on the weekend. But we need to. We'll get it any way we can get it. But anyway, enjoy the temperatures. We've dipped down a degree since last time we were talking about weather. 53 is your current temperature in downtown Chattanooga.
5: From the sunny 92.3 HEP Roofing Studios. 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

0: We're sunny 92.3 with James and Kim in the morning. This happened. Oh my word, this large crane was stretched across and fell, and it smashed part of a home.
1: That's terrible.
0: You're not going to believe what happened next.
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2: So the Florida Man Challenge isn't just limited to criminals, eccentric locals, and ridiculous social media outbursts. The Florida men also wear hard hats. This actually happened, of course, in Florida. A crane collapsed onto a home that was being remodeled. Then a second crane collapsed onto the same home while it was trying to remove the first crane.
3: We have to deconstruct what has taken place here to get it back to a safe situation.
2: I was one of the crane operators. Someone has considered bringing in a third crane, seriously. And you know that next crane operator is going to be sweating bullets. Wow. There may be times when you just think humanity gets a bum rap, but this is not one of those times. A social media post is going viral where a Five Guys worker claims a customer freaked out on them because they ordered a plain burger, but were upset later because it didn't have any toppings. Yeah, this grown man got mad because, he didn't know what a plain burger means.
4: Where's the beef?
2: All right, whether you like it or not, Halloween season is here, and weird Halloween foods and treats aren't just happening on TikTok. Yeah, they're also coming to a store near you. The latest limited-time Halloween foods include cup noodles, vampire noodles, which are hot garlic. They have this hot garlic flavor. And spooky black hidden ranch dressing. It's black. It's my understanding that it tastes like regular ranch, but it's black. I don't know about this one.
5: I don't know about that one either. I like my ranch to look like ranch,
2: I guess. I like my ranch to look white. Not.
5: Pepper ranch. I mean, it has some pepper in it, but I don't want it to be black.
2: Feel free to chime in on this. 614. We're Sunny 92.3. Good morning.

0: So we're not only giving away Dollywood tickets today, but sometime today, especially during Patty Sanders' show, 4 tickets to the Georgia Mountain Fairgrounds.
1: Oh, how fun.
0: Yeah, in the beautiful Hiawassee, Georgia area. Oh, my goodness. You're going to have fun if you win tickets to this. Green Day now on Sunny.

0: We are today's Sunny 92.3. It's James and Kim in the morning, and we're giving away Dollywood tickets today.
1: Oh, let's talk about the VMAs that took place last night. Madonna won the VMA Artist of the Year, and she started her acceptance speech with a joke. And I just love what she said. And then she talked about being at the first VMAs. Listen to this.
2: First of all, I would like to thank my fingers because I can always count on them. Most of you were probably not born, but I performed at the first MTV Awards 43 years ago, and one of my stilettos fell off, and I dove onto the stage to try to like make myself look cute and sexy and like I meant to do it. And my dress went up and my butt cheek was hanging out. And in those days, butt cheeks were not hanging out. I just want to remind you. And I went backstage feeling really proud of myself, and my manager told me that my career was over. I spent the last year and a half finding myself, believing in myself, and really making the music that I wanted to make.
1: Can you imagine if she followed her then manager's advice?
0: Oh, gosh, no.
1: Yeah, wow. It was neat. Taylor Swift won Video of the Year last night for The Fate of Ophelia. She dedicated her award to Dolly Parton.
0: So sweet.
1: Dolly Parton, yeah.
3: Lastly, but most importantly, I want to thank and dedicate this award to one person without whom this wouldn't be happening, and that person is the ultimate showgirl, Dolly Parton. Every single song that she wrote, her storytelling was so vivid and so rich. It was like listening to her songs, it's like watching the best music video you have ever seen in your life every single time. Everything that happened in her life or her career, she channeled back into love and gratitude and appreciation for her fans. I am lucky I got to be one of them, and I will always be one of them.
0: Oh, that was a great speech by Taylor. That was very sweet.
1: I love that Kacey Musgraves, she did a tribute last night to Dolly Parton. That was special.
4: Well, that just about does it for this time, but good Lord willing and creek don't rise, I'll be seeing you again real soon.
1: So this is a video, like, and then they performed a duet like together in harmony with this video. Yeah, very sweet.
4: You just remember who she married. Just kidding you. There's a lot of truth in that, and I'd also like to say that I hope life

0: chills.
1: Oh, so beautiful.
0: So special. So special last night.
2: Good morning, everyone. I'm Dane Wormlinger. And here's a look at your top headlines this hour. Friends of a student at Chattanooga Preparatory School are asking for the public's help. He, his mother, and his brothers were all deported to Guatemala. A GoFundMe page says 16-year-old Anastasio arrived in Central America still wearing his Chat Prep uniform. We've been trying to learn more about the situation. We're learning new details about the more than a dozen people facing charges after raids on 7 massage parlors in Whitfield County. Newly obtained arrest reports reveal the GBI sent undercover agents into some of those businesses. Investigators say the undercover agents were offered sex acts in exchange for cash. Heartbreak for Vols fans this weekend as the Texas Longhorns traveled to Knoxville for a showdown. The top-ranked Texas Longhorns took the victory, winning 20-17 over the Volunteers. Texas had a dominant defense to thank, but Tennessee's freshman quarterback Faison Brandon kept everyone on their toes with a late 30-yard touchdown pass. Tennessee will host the Auburn Tigers this weekend. From News Channel 9, I'm Dane Wormlinger.
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0: So if you go, you could probably see your breath at the bus stop
1: this
0: morning.
1: It's so nice.
0: Yeah, I did brush my teeth, by the way. Yeah, it's 53 here on South Broad Street, 53 degrees, and a big bright moon over the studio this morning.
1: Gorgeous.
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5: 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It's a stupid question.
6: What a stupid question that is. But I watch you a lot. You ask a lot of stupid questions.
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8: It is Ask a Stupid Question Day today.
9: Hey, ask your stupid questions.
10: It's showtime. Hello, Sonny. Do bears poop in the woods? Is that what you're going to ask me?
11: No, I've never called in before. Hi, this is Nicole Jolly.
10: Hey, Nicole Jolly. You've never called before, and that's the first thing I told.
12: Way to go, James.
10: I said, yeah. Okay. Welcome to the show. Good morning.
11: I think you're probably aware that David Jolly calls you all the time.
10: Oh, yeah, David,
12: yes.
10: From Cocoa Beach, right?
11: Cocoa Beach.
10: Yes, yes.
11: So today is our anniversary, and I hope I have beat him. I just wanted to...
10: You got so, up before your husband did.
12: I love it.
10: Well, happy...
11: I'm always up before him.
10: Yeah, good for you. I would have guessed that anyway. Nicole and David, congratulations. Now, how long you guys been together?
11: Believe it or not, we've been together for about 8 years, but we've only been married 4, so today is our 4-year anniversary.
12: That's wonderful.
10: You've put up with David for 4 years. That is something to to celebrate for sure.
11: Well, I just wrote a little something. I hope I don't sound too country, but I know I probably do. I just would like to say, from the very first time I ever met him, your wink and your smile had me from the get-go.
10: Wow.
11: And I love you more than anything. And then the love of Prince. I didn't think anybody on the planet loved Prince more than I. But guess what? Or knew more about Prince than I. He does.
12: Uh-huh.
11: he is definitely got the best voice. Well, besides yours, he's got a great voice. And I'm meaning my husband. He can sing. He probably hasn't shared that.
10: Yeah.
11: But I want you to play Little Red Corvette for me. But I kind of threw this out there. Let's party today like it's 1999, because we are at the beach always.
10: I love it. Oh, my word. Nicole, congrats. It's a day
11: to
10: celebrate.
11: Okay?
10: Yes, yes, you did a fantastic. Are you kidding me? Well, hey, congratulations to both of you, and what a day to celebrate. Thanks for allowing us to be a little part of the special day.
11: Well, he really, really loves y'all. I just want you to know that. And he beat me one. Well, actually, he didn't even beat me. I didn't know he even called and did it, and it was the most special thing to me ever.
10: Yeah.
11: And I thought, I'm going to do that.
10: you got up early to beat him. Well, thank you. Thank you, Nicole. You have a great day,
11: thank
10: okay?
11: You.
10: Yes, yes. Give him a big hug from the morning show here, okay?
11: I will. He thinks y'all are the greatest.
12: Thanks, Nicole.
10: Thanks, Nicole. Bye-bye.
11: Bye-bye.
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0: Hello, Sonny.
1: Hey, James, Kim.
0: Hey, David. Happy anniversary.
1: I was trying to call you all while she was in the kitchen. That was just that was the best thing ever in this world, you guys.
0: Well, good. Well, we always
1: wow.
0: Well, thanks for your support, and it's a special day. 8 years. That's a long time to be putting up with you. I know you guys have been married four, but my goodness.
1: You know, well, let me tell you how I got to the fourth year, and I did it by this way. Huh? What'd you say? Oh, but my goodness. I just want to tell her back that I love her, and thank you guys for wishing us a happy anniversary.
0: You bet.
2: And, of course, David.
1: y'all have a great week. Thank you so much. We love you guys. Bye-bye.

0: We'll talk more about the VMAs. I've montaged all the big winners together. And don't forget, today could be your lucky day. We're giving away more Dollywood tickets.
1: Yep, be listening to Get In to Win. We'll have a Dollywood trivia question for you.

0: We are today, Sunday 92.3. It's James and Kim in the morning.
1: Did you watch the VMAs last night?
0: Caught just a little bit of it.
1: I feel like I watched it because we talked about it so much last week. But if you missed it,

0: you know, these award ceremonies, kind of hit and miss. But I have to admit, on the red carpet, there wasn't anything that stood out where I was just like, she wore that or he wore that, you know? So everything that I saw was pretty classy.
1: Yeah, it wasn't bad.
0: All right, if you missed it last night, it's okay. A lot of folks did. I've montaged the big winners. Here we go.
2: 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And the VMA goes to Lisa!
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0: What a shocker.
1: I know.
0: What a shocker. But pretty much Madonna and Taylor Swift kind of dominated last night's VMAs. Seeing Sabrina Carpenter and Madonna side by side at the podium, they look like mother-daughter.
1: They really do. I mean, they're built alike. They look alike. They're the same height. I mean,
0: yeah.
1: It was good to see them.
0: Yeah. Big night at VMAs last night.
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0: You know, more I think about it, meteorologist Olivia Glass that you see on the morning show and middays on News Channel 9, she kind of reminds me of Sabrina Carpenter.
1: She does. She's fun. I love Olivia.
0: She's calling for sunshine today, 83 for the high. So we got a little warm up the next few days, but then we're going to have a little cool down by the weekend. More rain, like in the 30-40% range.
1: It feels good now.
0: As we get closer.

0: many kids does Kelly Clarkson have? She has like
1: two.
0: Is it two? Okay, two. Somebody asked me that over the weekend, and I said five. I thought she had like...
1: I think it's
0: five.
1: Two.
0: I thought she had a bunch of kids.
1: Anyway, now I'm going to have to find out for sure.
0: Well, I'll look that up. 707, we're James and Kim in the morning. Here's Journey on Sunny.

0: So we had to look this up. Yeah, Kelly Clarkson, she's got two kids of her own, and then she's got two kids from a previous marriage. So she has four.
1: She has four.
0: Four kids.
1: Yeah, four kids.
0: We're Sunny 92.3.
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0: Get ready. Right around 7:20, we're going to give you a little hint to win these Dollywood tickets.
1: Yes, we'll have Dollywood trivia for you this morning to get in to win.

0: We're sending 92.3. Do you play Fortnite? Maybe your kid plays Fortnite. If you've met up with the Grumpy Gran 1948 on Fortnite, then you have played with royalty. So, yeah, a 78-year-old Scottish grandmother, her name is Kath Bowie. She has been named the world's oldest female Fortnite streamer in the Guinness World Records.
1: Wow, that's pretty amazing.
0: That is amazing. We're setting 92.3.

0: Hello, Sunny. Good morning.
1: Hello, Burr.
0: Oh, we got Robin, who always gives us a weather update. Is it snowing in Pikeville?
1: I really wish it was.
0: What's the temperature in Pikeville? I looked it up over the weekend, and you are definitely the coolest in our area, for sure.
1: On top of the mountain where I live, it was 51.
0: 51, okay.
2: Nice.
1: Yeah, coming across the mountain, it dropped to 46, and then until I started heading down, now I'm in Dayton now, it's 51 again.
0: Okay. All right. Wow. So it's in the 40s on top of Dayton Mountain. Okay.
1: Yeah, but the wind's not blowing, so it's not bad. I mean, you know, when you ain't got the wind blowing, it's not that, you know, it's comfortable.
0: Yeah, it's that time of year. I want to go pick me a pumpkin on Dayton Mountain.
1: Well, there's plenty of pumpkins and the corn stalks up there and everything else.
0: I love driving on Dayton Mountain in that area and passing just acres and acres and acres of pumpkin patches. So.
1: Have you ever been to Gary Swafford's Produce up there, just about a mile in off of Summer City Road?
0: It's been a while. It has been a while, but yes.
1: Yeah, he's all stocked up.
0: Okay, I bet he is.
1: Apple House is too.
0: Well, Robin, thanks for the update, and you stay warm this morning, okay?
2: Thanks, Robin.
1: Yeah, you stay warm too.
0: Thank you. Bye-bye.
2: I love this weather, though.
0: I like how she says Ewens.
2: Yens.
0: Ewens. Beautiful sunrise. And it is going to warm up, 83 for the high. And it looks like it's going to be warm like today, tomorrow, you know, midweek. But then it kind of cooling off a little bit. So it's a little roller coaster time of the year with the temperatures, for sure. But this weekend, no weather complaints, for sure.
2: No.
0: We do need the rain.
2: Yeah, we do need the rain, I'm not knocking the rain, but I just don't want 100-degree temperatures anymore.
0: It's been about 4 weeks since I've watched my daughter Lucy mow my grass.
2: Are you ready to see her mow it again?
0: Well, it kind of needs it. You know, we did get a little rain. I don't know what day it was. One of the days last week, and it was almost as if I watched my grass grow. It went from, you know, brown to kind of greenish brown. So anyway, and it grew a little bit, but it's Lucy was a little disappointed that it grew.
2: She's like, oh, I'm gonna have to do it one more time.
0: Okay, hey, before we get into news, remember this is how you can win Dollywood tickets. This is a little hint on the answer. Okay, so we've got the question for you next hour. But remember, over 12,000.
2: Over 12,000. You can jot that down. That's the answer, or a hint towards the answer.
0: Yeah, over 12,000. Get ready to win Dollywood tickets. It's news time now.
3: Good morning, everyone. I'm Dane Wormlinger. And here's a look at your top headlines this hour. Friends of a student at Chattanooga Preparatory School are asking for the public's help. He, his mother, and his brothers were all deported to Guatemala. A GoFundMe page says 16-year-old Anastasio arrived in Central America still wearing his Chat Prep uniform. We've been trying to learn more about the situation. We're learning new details about the more than a dozen people facing charges after raids on 7 massage parlors in Whitfield County. Newly obtained arrest reports reveal the GBI sent undercover agents into some of those businesses. Investigators say the undercover agents were offered sex acts in exchange for cash. Heartbreak for Vols fans this weekend as the Texas Longhorns traveled to Knoxville for a showdown. The top-ranked Texas Longhorns took the victory, winning 20-17 over the Volunteers. Texas had a dominant defense to thank, but Tennessee's freshman quarterback Faison Brandon kept everyone on their toes with a late 30-yard touchdown pass. Tennessee will host the Auburn Tigers this weekend. From News Channel 9, I'm Dane Wormlinger.
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0: More Sunny 92.3. I was in Boston for a weekend, and it was years ago. Jewel was performing across the bay, and we were sitting there with eating crab legs.
1: Oh, that's the best.
0: And we were listening to Jewel. It was like 68 degrees, and with a little breeze off the bay. It was nice. It was really, really, really nice. It was Labor Day weekend, actually. I'm scrolling down, and this is from Kimberly Riggs. Give me summertime weather any day. I despise cold weather. Anything below 70 in my book is freezing. I asked her, I said, wait, is Florida your choice of your place to retire to? And she says, I grew up in Pennsylvania, so when I moved south, I thought it would be warm year round. You need to move further down south,
1: yeah,
0: I think.
1: Too.
0: But no, stay here. Stay here, Kimberly. We appreciate you. We have several families in Florida that listens to us that we connect with on the show. So anyway, but you'll be happy, especially midweek, because we're going to get back close to 90
1: it's gonna warm back up
0: on Wednesday. Enjoy the weather now. We're studying 92.3.

0: We're Sunny 92.3. James Howard, Kim Carson here with you. Good morning. Today could be your lucky day. It's a great way to kick off your work week when you win something on the radio. And Patty Sanders, she's got four tickets to the Georgia Mountain Fairgrounds. If you've never been to beautiful Hiawassee, Georgia, go.
1: It's gorgeous.
0: It is gorgeous. My friends Hilda and Wyatt, they stop by. In fact, I see them about once a month, and they're in charge of what takes place at the Georgia Mountain Fairgrounds. But I just love them to death. Wyatt is a professional performer, and he is so talented. But anyway, it was funny. They were both in the studio not too long ago. They're like, "You guys have the coolest Sunny 92.3 studio." I'm like, "No, we don't either." Get ready to win tickets. We're Sunny.

0: We are today, Sunny 92.3. It's James and Kim in the morning. Thanks for waking up with us. Hope you're having a great Monday so far.
1: It's a Monday.
0: It's Monday,
1: but we're going to cheer you up with Dollywood tickets. Get ready to win. You know what I'm going to be doing? I'm going to be leaving the show a little early this morning, probably around 8:40-ish or so. But so there was a fire crew that pretty much saved my Volkswagen. And, well, if I say pretty much saved it, they doused it. It was a barbecue.
0: You had it on the side of the road on East Brainerd,
1: right?
0: Well,
1: no, it went on the side of the road. I was really worried about, you know, burning down a federal building. It was right next to the, because I didn't know it was on fire until I got out of my car. This was like 4 years ago. But, my thought went from the car I was practically born in to, oh gosh,
0: crispy critter.
1: I'm about to burn down the post office here on East Brainerd Road. Anyway, the fire department, they doused the flames, but I looked at my car going, no. Anyway, I just got out of the shop, I don't know, several months ago.
0: We were so glad to see it back.
1: Yeah, it's in the parking lot now, but I'm going to be driving it to the fire hall. In fact, I just texted, I said, which fire hall is it that I'm going? But anyway, I'm going to have breakfast with them, with Chief Knowles and a bunch of firefighters.
0: Oh, how fun.
1: So I'm looking forward to this.
0: I've been looking forward to it.
1: Yeah, definitely. We're going to get our pictures made around my Volkswagen. I brought the guy that restored it, he saved my lid. You know, remember, the engine's in the back. And so that was, it's an art piece now. I'm going to donate it to the Hunter Art Museum. And I'm joking.
0: Okay, but I was gonna say,
1: anyway,
0: what?
1: But I brought the license plate, and it's just a molded piece of
0: tin.
1: Yeah. So anyway,
0: well, we can put it on display.
1: yes, it'll be an art piece somehow. Well, we'll create something for sure. Hello, Sunny.
2: Hi. Is this the phone number that I called?
1: Yeah, you want Dollywood tickets, don't you?
2: Yes, I've never been there.
1: Oh, you need to win tickets. Okay, so make sure a little after 8 o'clock that you have what we just gave you, and it's the answer. The answer we're looking for is over 12,000. Okay, do you have any idea what we're talking about?
2: Yes.
1: When we say over 12,000? Because we're talking about Dollywood's Harvest Festival.
2: Oh, Harvest Festival. Okay, I was thinking it was Christmas lights at Dollywood.
1: No, they have like over 12 million of those.
2: Is it pumpkins?
1: Yeah, pumpkins. That's right.
0: That's what it is.
1: So over 12,000 pumpkins. That's the answer. So a little after 8 o'clock, get ready to win, okay? We'll go to the phone lines. So, but you've got the right number.
2: Okay.
1: And we've talked to a lot of folks that's never called in before this morning, and I'm proud of you. So I hope you win tickets since you've never been to Dollywood, okay?
2: Thank you.
1: Good luck. Bye-bye.
2: Bye-bye.
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1: Heads up, Chattanooga Police, they're working with a two-car situation. It looks like a two-car crash, and it's blocking that left-hand lane. This is going to be inbound traffic right there close to Bonnie Oaks, southbound on 75. So 75 near Bonnie Oaks, two-car crash, that left-hand lane is blocked this morning. You'll see the flashing lights. Everywhere else, you're looking okay this morning. Be careful. Watch out for more construction. Where? Yes, on East Brainerd Road, again, both directions.

0: You know who I always think about when I play that song by Meghan Trainor? Your lips are moving. An angler. Your lips are moving because I know you're lying.
1: That's a good one.
0: A couple of weekends ago, we had a guy's fishing trip.
1: You caught a whopper, didn't you?
0: I did. Well, I think I did. I mean, it was this big.
1: Your lips are moving.
0: Oh, gosh. We're setting that at 2.3. Good morning.
2: You know, you make me feel so good inside. I've always wanted a girl just like you. You're such a pure dude.

0: Michael Jackson, Pretty Young Thing. We're Sunny 92.3. James Howard, Kim Carson here with you. Hey, Madonna opened the VMAs last night with a great performance, which oddly had a cameo from leather-clad Seth Rogen.
1: Yeah.
0: She won 7 awards, by the way, including Artist of the Year. Madonna and Taylor Swift pretty much dominated the VMAs, but we'll talk more about this later on next hour. Also, next hour, a little after 8 o'clock, get ready to win Dollywood tickets. And by the way, if you don't win today, no worries. We're going to be giving away Dollywood tickets all week long this week, and I believe next week.
1: Lots of chances to win.
0: You want to talk about 10 ways to make your chocolate milk even better?
1: Ooh.
0: This is going to be a delicious conversation.

0: in about 7 minutes. Dollywood tickets.
1: Yeah, that's a good hint there.
0: We put two tickets just to take the family to Dollywood. Two tickets. Yeah, get ready to win. Over 12,000. Over 12,000.
1: That's your best answer.
0: That's the answer that you need to know. Tell your friends, okay? Tell your family members. Hey, listen, I got to go into a meeting at 8 o'clock. So make sure that you call James and Kim in the morning to get these tickets.
1: Okay? Yes, we want you to win this morning.
0: Yeah. Hey, heads up. The two-car crash, Chattanooga police. It's interesting because they were working on it a little while ago, and then the police officer left, and then this is 75 southbound right there at Bonnie Oaks. And then TDOT finally came just a few seconds ago. They were probably working on another situation. And then another police officer came. So, but anyway, a two-car crash, minor in nature, and the left-hand lane's blocked. Okay, so if you're wondering, wait, hold on, you're coming in from Ottawa and you're going, why did I drop to 40? Because I was going 140. Don't go that fast.
1: No, don't.
0: Yeah, be careful. Give them some room, okay? Once again, this is southbound 75 right there at Bonnie Oaks. Good morning. Time to get up and get going this morning. 10 ways to make your chocolate milk even better. I love chocolate milk growing up as a kid. You know, I had 15 cents, you know, for my milk carton back in the day. Every time I think of chocolate milk, it just brings back memories.
1: Right.
0: You know, drinking from that milk carton during milk break. Do they still have milk breaks? I don't know if they still have milk breaks or not.
1: I don't know if they do or not. Yeah, I don't even know if they serve chocolate milk anymore.
0: Oh, gosh, that's heartbreaking to think that kids are deprived of chocolate milk.
1: I have to get it home.
0: So yesterday was National Chocolate Milk Day, and we've posted this. 10 ways to make your chocolate milk even better. I mean, this is like, my word, some bouginess when it comes to
1: it is fancy, milk. Fancy.
0: So I'm just looking over the list. I see coffee, peanut butter, malt powder, Oreo cookies, whipped cream, peppermint extract. Never even thought about that.
1: What about canned cherry pie filling?
0: Okay, whatever floats your boat. vanilla extract. I can see that. Why have I never done that in my chocolate milk?
1: I don't know
0: milk?
1: Why I haven't thought of this.
0: Nutella or caramel or caramel sauce. Mm. I'll pick caramel sauce, and I don't mess with the
1: caramel. You don't know caramel?
0: I don't do the caramel sauce.
1: I love caramel sauce.
0: Yesterday, I said, we came back from church, and I said, Lucy, I know we've got enough ingredients to make pumpkin bread. I actually wanted to make the pumpkin muffins. And she goes, I think let me see what I can do. So we had all the ingredients.
1: Have you carved a pumpkin yet this year?
0: Not yet. Oh, okay. Not yet. I don't want a melted pumpkin on my front

0: forth.
1: That's so exactly just, what would happen.
0: Just give me a week or two. Because like Wednesday's high is supposed to be close to 90.
1: Right.
0: Yeah. So I'm gonna leave the pumpkin at Food City.
1: But
0: for
1: you
0: right
1: did
0: now.
1: Make pumpkin bread.
0: She did, and so it was like she goes, "All right, Dad, it's so I put a little salted butter on it, you know.
1: Uh huh.
0: And I tasted it.
1: Was it good?
0: It was awful.
1: Oh no! What happened?
0: It was awful.
1: What happened?
0: I just couldn't fake it, and not that you know, because I try to tell the truth to my kids, but.
1: Did you leave something out?
0: She went over this. She went over this this recipe, and I did too. It was almost like she didn't put sugar in it.
1: Oh.
0: So everything was great. It was moist. It looked perfect when we took it out. But we let it set, and it just tasted too bland.
1: Oh, okay.
0: So anyway, I don't know what happened, but anyway,
1: I think it does take a little bit of sweetener, of sugar of some sort.
0: Yeah, it called for brown sugar. And she put enough brown sugar in there, and I took the recipe and I burned it out back.
1: Here I was.
0: And thank goodness I didn't burn my woods down because it's really dry out there.
1: Right, right, yeah. Right. And here I was thinking that we needed to send her to chef school.
0: After this episode, yes, we do. But I'm bringing you some pumpkin bread.
1: Gee, thanks.
0: I'm bringing you pumpkin bread tomorrow.
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0: All right, we've dropped a couple of degrees since we've even talked about weather. 52 is your current temperature. 52 is your current temperature. Sunshine.
1: I love
0: you can see
1: it.
0: If you go, you can see your breath. So, but enjoy the. If you like cool, I did brush my teeth.
1: I'm kidding.
0: If you do like cooler temperatures, enjoy it. Soak it in right now with a hoodie or a fleece, a hot cup of hot chocolate or coffee. 83 for the high today. So it's going to warm up.
1: It is going to get a little warmer.
0: Yeah.
1: But right now, it feels good.
0: It feels good. Enjoy it.
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Sunny 92.3. We want to hook you up with Dollywood tickets. So caller number 9 right now, 423-642-9236. You have a chance to answer our Dollywood trivia questions to get hooked up with those Dollywood tickets this morning.

0: scale. In 3, 2, 1.
1: All right, wait,
2: I've never done this before. I've never called into a radio station.
3: Okay, that's awesome.
1: There's,
3: you know, it's amazing the percentage of people that listen. We have thousands that listen, but we have just a small percentage that actually wants to call, because it could be. Well, let me tell you something. It is very, very scary when
4: intimidating
3: when you call,
4: because we're so mean.
3: Our morning show.
4: James is just horrific.
3: Hey, first of all, what's your name?
2: My name's Carrie.
3: Hello, Carrie. You're live on the air.
2: Hello.
3: I've got, and I bet you're calling for the Dollywood tickets, right?
2: Yes, I've never been there before.
3: Oh, my word.
4: Oh, my.
3: We were talking to somebody last hour that's never been, so I hope you win these tickets. All right, I got a quick question for you, okay? What do you call a fish with two knees?
2: I don't know, what?
3: A toonie fish.
1: You're supposed to know the answer to that to win Dollywood tickets.
4: No. Absolutely not.
3: Okay, I'm just testing you out. See, we're not that bad when you call the show. Okay. All right, Carrie, how many pumpkins are featured during Dollywood's Harvest Festival?
2: 12,000.
3: Over 12,000.
4: Yes. Carrie's going to Dollywood.
3: That was so difficult, wasn't
2: Yay.
3: It? You're finally going to Dollywood, Carrie.
2: Awesome.
3: Yeah, congratulations. Now,
2: Thank you. Now,
3: when you go, you have to count all those pumpkins. We got to make sure that we're holding Dollywood accountable.
4: Yes, exactly. We need a firm count on
2: okay.
4: this.
2: Okay.

0: The winning continues, by the way. And if you weren't, if your name wasn't Carrie, and you weren't on the air with us a few moments ago, then don't worry. We're giving away more Dollywood tickets all week this week and all next week.
1: So. It's their Harvest Festival, so it's such a wonderful time of the year to visit Dollywood.
0: Yeah.
1: We hope you win.
0: We'll see you at Dollywood this season. We're Sunny 92.3. Good morning.

0: All right, we've got the Sunny Eye Opener coming up here in about 3.5 minutes. And this is crazy. So this crane, unfortunately, and thank goodness no one was hurt, but it crashed this house that was working on this remodel. Well, then you're not going to believe what happened to the next crane that was helping the crane that crashed this house.
1: Yeah, it's a crazy story.
0: Stay with us. We're Sunny 92.3. We're James and Kim in the morning.

0: the James and Kim Eye Opener. Named after the face you make when you hear about it on Sunny 92.3.
1: So the Florida Man Challenge isn't just limited to criminals, eccentric locals, and ridiculous social media outbursts. The Florida men also wear hard hats. This actually happened, of course, in Florida. A crane collapsed onto a home that was being remodeled. Then a second crane collapsed onto the same home while it was trying to remove the first crane.
2: We have to deconstruct what has taken place here to get it back to a safe situation.
1: As one of the crane operators, someone has considered bringing in a third crane, seriously. And you know that that next crane operator is going to be sweating bullets. Wow. And, there may be times when you just think humanity gets a bum rap, but this is not one of those times. A social media post is going viral where a Five Guys worker claims a customer freaked out on them because they ordered a plain burger, but were upset later because it didn't have any toppings. Yeah, this grown man got mad because, he didn't know what a plain burger means.
3: Where's the beef?
1: All right, whether you like it or not, Halloween season is here, and weird Halloween foods and treats aren't just happening on TikTok. Yeah, they're also coming to a store near you. The latest limited-time Halloween foods include cup noodles, vampire noodles, which are hot garlic. They have this hot garlic flavor, and spooky black hidden ranch dressing. It's black. It's my understanding that it tastes like regular ranch, but it's black. I don't know about this one.
4: I don't know about that either. I want my ranch to be white and sort of edible. I don't think I want it to be that color.
1: It kind of sounds disgusting. It sounds like a practical joke.
4: It kind of does, doesn't it?
5: Really ranch party in my mouth.
1: Yeah, right. I love ranch, but I don't know about black ranch. We're Sunny 92.3.
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0: We are today at Sunny 92.3. It's James and Kim in the morning. If you missed out on the Dollywood tickets, that's okay. We've got more to give you tomorrow.
1: Did you read where Prince Harry?
2: Hey ye.
1: He skydived over the weekend.
0: Oh, wow.
1: I thought he was smarter than that.
0: I wouldn't do it.
1: One of the first I did that when I was 16 years old. And people, when I say that, when I talk about it, you know, people are like, were you scared? Heck yeah, I was scared.
0: Something you wouldn't do again?
1: Probably not. I did it by myself, actually. They basically just pushed me out of the airplane.
0: That's crazy. But
1: I wasn't tethered like Prince Harry was. Anyway, that's a story for another day. He survived, and he was encouraged by this 102-year-old World War II veteran.
0: Oh, wow.
1: So it was really kind of a neat story behind it. But the first thing he did when he landed, he called Megan, his wife, and said, I'm okay.
0: Tell the kids I'm good.
1: I'm okay. So it's kind of cool that he did that. We're setting 92.3.

0: Let's talk about the VMAs. Madonna, she was a big hit last night. She was a big deal.
1: Yeah, she was.
0: She's been a big deal for a while.
1: But she won a lot of awards last night.
0: I think she did.
1: Like 900.
0: Yeah, we'll talk about it before we kick off the 900. Did you say 900?
1: 900.
0: Before we kick off the 9 a.m. All Music Hour. We're Sunny 92.3. Oh, what? Here's Madonna.
1: Hey.
0: Here's Madonna now.

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1: Don't ask stupid questions.
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5: 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It's a stupid question.
6: What a stupid question that is. But I watch you a lot. You ask a lot of stupid questions.
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10: It's showtime.
11: Hello, Sonny. Do bears poop in the woods? Is that what you're going to ask me?
12: No, I've never called in before. Hi, this is Nicole Jolly.
11: Hey, Nicole Jolly. You've never called before, and that's the first thing I told.
13: Way to go, James.
11: I said, yeah. Okay. Welcome to the show. Good morning.
12: I think you're probably aware that David Jolly calls you all the time.
11: Oh, yeah, David, yes. From Cocoa Beach, right?
12: Cocoa Beach.
11: Yes.
12: So today is our anniversary, and I hope I have beat him. I just wanted to.
11: You got so, up before your husband did.
13: I love it.
11: Well, happy.
12: Well, I'm always up before him.
11: Yeah, good for you. I would have guessed that anyway. Nicole and David, congratulations. Now, how long you guys been together?
12: Believe it or not, we've been together for about 8 years, but we've only been married 4. So today is our 4-year anniversary.
13: That's wonderful.
11: You've put up with David for 4 years. That is something to to celebrate for sure.
12: Well, I just wrote a little something. I hope I don't sound too country, but I know I probably do. I just would like to say, from the very first time I ever met him, your wink and your smile had me from the get-go.
11: Wow.
12: And I love you more than anything. And then the love of Prince. I didn't think anybody on the planet loved Prince more than I. But guess what? Or knew more about Prince than I. Wow. He does.
13: Uh-huh.
12: he is definitely got the best voice. Well, besides yours, he's got a great voice. And I'm meaning my husband. He can sing. He probably hasn't shared that.
11: Yeah.
12: But I want you to play Little Red Corvette for me. But I kind of threw this out there. Let's party today like it's 1999, because we are at the beach always.
11: I love it. Oh, my word. Nicole, congrats. It's a day
12: did
11: to celebrate.
12: Did I do okay?
11: Yes, you did a fantastic. Are you kidding me? Well, hey, congratulations to both of you, and what a day to celebrate. Thanks for allowing us to be a little part of the special day.
12: Well, he really, really loves y'all. I just want you to know that. And he beat me one. Well, actually, he didn't even beat me. I didn't know he even called and did it, and it was the most special thing to me ever.
11: Yeah.
12: And I thought, I'm going to do that.
11: you got up early to beat him. Well, thank you. Thank you, Nicole. You have a great day, okay?
12: Thank you.
11: Yes.
12: Give
11: him a big hug from the morning show here, okay?
12: I will. He thinks y'all are the greatest.
13: Thanks, Nicole.
11: Thanks, Nicole. Bye-bye.
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0: We are today, Sunday 92.3. It's James and Kim in the morning.
1: Did you watch the VMAs last night?
0: Caught just a little bit of it.
1: I feel like I watched it because we talked about it so much last week. But if you missed it, you know, these award ceremonies, kind of hit and miss. But I have to admit, on the red carpet, there wasn't anything that stood out where I was just like, she wore that or he wore that, you know? So everything that I saw was pretty classy.
0: Yeah, it wasn't bad.
1: Yeah. All right, if you missed it last night, it's okay. A lot of folks did. I've montaged the big winners. Here we go.
2: 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And the VMA goes to Lisa!
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9: From the Storm Track 9 Weather Center.
11: Mostly sunny skies for today with a light breeze from the northeast. High temperatures, upper 70s to lower 80s. Tonight, mostly clear and cool with lows in the upper 40s to lower 50s. Tuesday, Sunday, and a little bit warmer with highs in the mid 80s and continuing to warm up for Wednesday with highs reaching the upper 80s and mostly sunny skies. From the Storm Track 9 Weather Center, I'm meteorologist Olivia Glass.
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1: We're sunny 92.3. 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

Sunny 92.3 knows there's nothing better this time of year than crisp air and fall colors in the Smokies. And the best way to enjoy it is at Dollywood's annual Harvest Festival, presented by Humana. 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Be the first caller with the correct answer, and you'll win Dollywood Harvest Festival tickets and also qualify for the always in demand tasting passes. Yum! 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
1: Oh, let's talk about the VMAs that took place last night. Madonna won the VMA Artist of the Year, and she started her acceptance speech with a joke. And I just love what she said. And then she talked about being at the first VMAs. Listen to this.
2: First of all, I would like to thank my fingers because I can always count on them. Most of you were probably not born, but I performed at the first MTV Awards 43 years ago, and one of my stilettos fell off, and I dove onto the stage to try to like make myself look cute and sexy and like I meant to do it, and my dress went up and my butt cheek was hanging out, and in those days butt cheeks were not hanging out, I just want to remind you. And I went backstage feeling really proud of myself, and my manager told me that my career was over. I spent the last year and a half finding myself, believing in myself, and really making the music that I wanted to make.
1: Can you imagine if she followed her then manager's advice?
0: Oh, gosh, no.
1: Yeah, wow, wow. It was neat. Taylor Swift won Video of the Year last night for The Fate of Aphelia. She dedicated her award to Dolly Parton.
0: So sweet.
1: Dolly Parton, yeah.
3: Lastly, but most importantly, I want to thank and dedicate this award to one person without whom this wouldn't be happening, and that person is the ultimate showgirl, Dolly Parton. Every single song that she wrote, her storytelling was so vivid and so rich. It was like listening to her songs, it's like watching the best music video you have ever seen in your life every single time. Everything that happened in her life or her career, she channeled back into love and gratitude and appreciation for her fans. I am lucky I got to be one of them, and I will always be one of them.
0: Oh, that was a great speech by Taylor. That was very sweet.
1: I love that Kacey Musgraves, she did a tribute last night to Dolly Parton. That was special.
4: Well, that just about does it for this time, but good Lord willing and creek don't rise, I'll be seeing you again real soon. And I'd like to leave you fellas with a little bit of advice. Don't criticize your wife's judgment. You just remember who she married. Just kidding you. There's a lot of truth in that, and I'd also like to say that I hope life

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4: From the Storm Track 9 Weather Center.
5: Mostly sunny skies for today with a light breeze from the northeast. High temperatures, upper 70s to lower 80s. Tonight, mostly clear and cool with lows in the upper 40s to lower 50s. Tuesday, Sunday, and a little bit warmer with highs in the mid 80s and continuing to warm up for Wednesday with highs reaching the upper 80s and mostly sunny skies. From the Storm Track 9 Weather Center, I'm meteorologist Olivia Glass.
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caught me singing. You too. How are you? We're Sunny 92.3 live local middays. I'm Patty Sanders. Are you still in town from Iron Man over the weekend? Welcome. You love it, don't you? We knew you would. 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Welcome. 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

0: Well, I've just lost like a half pound trying to dance to that one. We're number one at the office. Thanks to you. We're Sunny 92.3. 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A lot of great games. 423-642-9236. Did you miss a little bit of James and Kim and their live local morning show? That's okay. They're now on demand. Just as awesome as ever at sunny923.com.
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1: Did you almost have the heat on in the car this morning? I know, right? It was chilly. Highs of 83 to 88 through about Friday. Really no chance or no mention of rain until maybe Friday afternoon. So we've got just beautiful fall weather. 83 to 88, lows in the 50s. Next couple of days, it's 63 downtown Chattanooga.
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Every day is a special day. Today's National Good Neighbor Day. Well, that is so sweet. Maybe bake some cookies for the next door neighbor that, you know, loaned you his ladder for a little while. Or check in on an elderly neighbor. It's National Good Neighbor Day. I like that. 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

0: Halsey and the Chainsmokers, Sunny 92.3, number one at the office, thanks to you. Monday morning, 10:35, did you go to the movies? We've got three new movies in the top five today, and because of that, The Odyssey, Practical Magic, and Spider-Man are bumped to the bottom of the list. Well, that's different. Number one is Avengers Endgame. That's back on top at $26 million at the box office. Resident Evil is second, $23 million. And then comes the new movies. Heart of the Beast is third with $20 million. Primetime is fourth at $19 million in ticket sales. And the new one, Forgotten Island, rounds out the top five with $12 million at the box office.
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0: 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Throughout the midday, I'll be giving away a family four-pack of tickets to the Georgia Mountain Fairgrounds in beautiful Hiawassee, Georgia. It's their fall festival, October 9th, 10th, and 11th, and again that following weekend. So there you go, Pioneer Village, live music, arts, and crafts. Just walk around and have some fun. We'll be giving those away throughout the midday show next couple of days on Sunny.
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13: From from the StormTrack 9 Weather Center.
14: Mostly sunny skies for today with a light breeze from the northeast. High temperatures, upper 70s to lower 80s. Tonight, mostly clear and cool with lows in the upper 40s to lower 50s. Tuesday, Sunday, and a little bit warmer with highs in the mid 80s and continuing to warm up for Wednesday with highs reaching the upper 80s and mostly sunny skies. From the StormTrack 9 Weather Center, I'm meteorologist Olivia Glass.
0: Well, at least we're in the 60s. 67, very different from 97, right? Just a couple of weeks ago. 67, sunny 92.3.
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1: Weird sunny 92.3 WDEF-FM HD1 Chattanooga.

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I hear that's a killer venue. On New Year's Eve, sweet. 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

0: 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Morning, more of your favorites coming up. We like to turn back the pages of the calendar every now and then, see what was happening on this day in years past. 1955, a game in the World Series was televised in color. For the very first time, it was Game 1, Yankees and the Brooklyn Dodgers. Yankees won that Game 1 71 years ago today. Musically, Hey Jude by the Beatles was number one, stayed there for 2 months. That was 58 years ago today. 50 years ago today, Stevie Wonder released Songs in the Key of Life. Pretty much every song was a hit on that album, if I recall. And on television, 39 years ago today, 1987, Star Trek The Next Generation debuted.
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1: From the Storm Track 9 Weather Center.
0: And traffic as well. You're looking great 24 east and west. We're starting at Browns Ferry, exit 175. Going all the way through downtown over to Germantown, exit 183. You look great there, and then I-75 is looking good there at the split as well. Highs of about 83 to 86 these next couple of days with lows in the 50s. No rain mentioned till the weekend. It's 70 in Choo Choo City.
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1: So, Udawa, how's your Monday? We're getting through this Monday together. Me and you, sunny 92.3, Chattanooga Valley, Fort Oglethorpe. I'm waving to you as well. 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

0: 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We have the John Tesh Radio Show. Tonight, 7 o'clock, runs an awesome radio show. He has helped us wind down for work and school for maybe 20 years. He'll be playing all of our favorite songs naturally. Tonight, he'll be talking about, well, because we learn stuff from John Tesh and his panel of experts. Who falls the most? Number one, people wearing, going barefoot or wearing socks. Next, people in dress shoes. Who falls the least? People in sneakers. Okay. See, we learn stuff. John Tesh tonight, 7 o'clock on Sunny.
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0: We're live and we're local, middays, Sunny 92.3, number one at work. We're getting through this Monday together. It's 11:50. We'll let the music do the talking during lunch. Okay, and sports, I don't have any baseball games on the schedule today. Of course, it's coming up on October. Tomorrow, everybody plays Phillies and the Braves tomorrow at 2, White Sox and the Astros tomorrow at 5, Red Sox and the Yankees tomorrow at 8, that's tomorrow night, and the Cubs and the Padres tomorrow night at 10. It's a best of three, game one, wild card tomorrow.
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10: Mostly sunny skies for today with a light breeze from the northeast. High temperatures, upper 70s to lower 80s. Tonight, mostly clear and cool with lows in the upper 40s to lower 50s. Tuesday, Sunday, and a little bit warmer with highs in the mid 80s and continuing to warm up for Wednesday with highs reaching the upper

0: from the sunny 92.3 HEP Cooling Studios. 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
1: We're sunny 92.3. 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
2: I want you to be in the know. Sequatchie County schools are going to be letting out students early, 1 o'clock today. They have a bus driver shortage, so they'll have to do each route twice. Sequatchie County schools will start letting kids out at 1, driving them home. 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Just a quick heads up. High today, 81, a little warmer tomorrow. Downtown Chattanooga, we're up a bit. It's 75 and sunny.
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I'm thinking early 90s. That was MTV Lola Clinton, selling 92.3. So Jonas Brothers, Bridgestone Arena, in about a month. 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
6: 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We'll be hosting the NAMI Walk this coming Sunday in Coolidge Park. National Alliance on Mental Illness.

Now there's a vacation I want. Aruba, Jamaica. Sunny 92.3. 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

0: 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So I'm told the Backstreet Boys, all of them, getting back together touring. They'll be at the Sphere, which I hear is killer, in Vegas for New Year's Eve. 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
8: From the Storm Track 9 Weather Center.
9: Mostly sunny skies for today with a light breeze from the northeast. High temperatures, upper 70s to lower 80s. Tonight, mostly clear and cool with lows in the upper 40s to lower 50s. Tuesday, Sunday, and a little bit warmer with highs in the mid 80s and continuing to warm up for Wednesday with highs reaching the upper 80s and mostly sunny skies. From the Storm Track 9 Weather Center, I'm meteorologist Olivia Glass.
0: 76 and sunny from our sunny Facebook page. 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
1: Hey, it's James and Kim in the morning. We're giving away Dollywood tickets all week.
2: All right, I got a quick question for you, okay? What do you call a fish with two knees?
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2: Over 12,000.
1: Yes! Carrie's going to Dollywood.
2: That was so difficult, wasn't
3: Yay.
2: It? You're finally going to Dollywood, Carrie.
3: Awesome.
2: Yeah, congratulations. Now, when you go, you have to count all those pumpkins. We're holding Dollywood accountable.
1: Yes, exactly. We need a firm count on
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1: that.
3: Okay.
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0: 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I hear ya. We know all the words to all the songs. 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Colors 9 and 10. 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It's their fall festival. We're talking arts and crafts and music in a pioneer village. It's family fun. 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
0: and Sunny 92.3. Okay, who's going? It is Miss Teresa and it is Miss Stacy. You are heading to the Georgia Mountain Fairgrounds in beautiful Hiawassee, Georgia. It's their fall festival, October 9th, 10th, and 11th, and the following weekend as well. Pioneer Village, Arts and Crafts, and more. 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

0: We're live and we're local midday. So glad you found us down here on the sunny end of the radio dial where we've been pretty comfortable for about 62 years. Sunny 92.3. So finally, the Walnut Street Bridge is reopening. How excited are we all? It's been a year and a half, but they have replaced hundreds of thousands of pounds of steel. All of the wood that we walk on when we start on this side near the aquarium and go over the water and into the North Shore. They've got all of that wood has been replaced and new benches and new lighting, new painting. So it's a big Walnut Street Bridge reopening this Saturday the 3rd from noon until 3. Family fun. We'll be able to literally walk across the bridge that day. Entertainment and more. That's all free. So Walnut Street Bridge reopens this Saturday on the bridge from noon until 3. And later Saturday and into Sunday, don't forget, Kettner's Mill will be held in Whitwell this weekend.
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4: The Storm Track 9 Weather Center.
5: Mostly sunny skies for today with a light breeze from the northeast. High temperatures, upper 70s to lower 80s. Tonight, mostly clear and cool with lows in the upper 40s to lower 50s. Tuesday, Sunday, and a little bit warmer with highs in the mid 80s and continuing to warm up for Wednesday with highs reaching the upper 80s and mostly sunny skies. From the Storm Track 9 Weather Center, I'm meteorologist Olivia Glass.
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0: from the sunny 92.3 HEP Roofing Studios. 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

0: a.m. weekday mornings. We're Sunny 92.3. Told you we'd get through this Monday together. Me and you, Sunny 92.3. Entertainment happenings for the day. Rod Stewart says he's definitely calling it quits. He says he's on his final tour. He's calling it his encore tour. Rod says he had a heart procedure. He's had some health setbacks, as he calls them, and he's decided that this will be it. So I suppose if you get a chance to see Rod Stewart live, these will be his last few concerts into the end of this year and first thing next year. So grab tickets if you get a chance. Rod Stewart says he's calling it quits. This will be his final concert tour ever.
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0: And traffic as well. You are looking great. I'm checking 75 north and south from East Brainerd to Ottawa to Cleveland. Up to Charleston, Tennessee on I-75. You are looking good. Okay, just about reached our expected high for the day. 83 to 86 these next couple of days. Rain maybe Friday night. Downtown, it's 80.
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0: to this day, that is still one of the most played songs on the radio worldwide, and I don't doubt that. We're Sunny 92.3. Hi there, it's 2:35. Sunny Sports. We've got Monday Night Football tonight. Now, tomorrow, baseball playoffs start. Braves will see some action. Also tomorrow, it's back into the WNBA playoffs. Their game one was last night, so they'll have a couple of games tonight. All right, let's make that tomorrow. The Aces and the Fever will meet tomorrow for the WNBA game two in the playoffs. And the Lynx and the Liberty will meet tomorrow night as well. Then it's more baseball and more WNBA playoffs.
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1: If you want to live longer, try being more like Black Panther and less like the Incredible Hulk. This is according to a study in the British Medical Journal, which analyzed superhero movies to see how the fictional characters might fare in the real world based on their lifestyle habits. For example, the Incredible Hulk constantly fluctuates between an average build and being excessively muscular, but his changes are associated with anger, which gives him a higher risk for cardiovascular disease. And then Iron Man, his jet-set lifestyle and binge drinking means he'd be more likely to develop liver disease and cancer. On the plus side, superheroes do get plenty of exercise. They also have a strong sense of purpose, which is known to boost happiness and protect against depression and dementia. And if you eat like Black Panther, who's vegetarian, the heart health benefits will make you more invincible than any other superhero you may emulate. I'm John Tesh with today's Intelligence for Your Life Minute.
0: Don't forget, John Tesh has intelligence for your life and the best variety of your music. 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

0: From the sunny 92.3 HEP Plumbing Studios. 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
1: Weird sunny 92.3. 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

Mambo number 5. You gotta love it. We're Sunny 92.3. Kim and Robin in the afternoon. It's great to be back with you. I'll tell you where I was visiting coming up in just a few minutes when I was on vacation last week. We're Sunny 92.3.

0: 3, it's Kim and Robin in the afternoon. It's great to be back with you. We've got a fun show in store for you today. I just got back from Disney World. Wow, what a trip with kids, my grandkids, all my children. It was wonderful. What a wonderful trip. If you can do that, do it with your family. Yeah, there's nothing like it. Absolutely nothing like it. All right, let's get started. The VMAs, more information just ahead, plus some local events that are happening this week. All coming up on today's show on Sunny 92.3.
1: And a good start to your Monday afternoon in traffic. 24 eastbound, we do have an accident between I-59 and Wildwood. Everything out of the roadway, traffic just a bit slow through there. The good news is once you get past that accident, you're good all the way to I-75. Westbound on 24, everything is good. 153 looks good between I-75 and the DM-75, moving well between Cleveland and Dalton. And watch out for an accident, Shalford at Jersey Pike.
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Years ago, Bryan Adams came and played at the Tivoli. It was just him and a guitar, and it was such a phenomenal show. I love shows like that. Here he is with Heaven on Sunny 92.3.

0: We are today Sunday 92.3. It's Kim and Robin in the afternoon. Did you catch the VMAs last night? Snoop Dogg, by the way, was an excellent host, I thought. Of course, I just think he's funny anyways. So here are the big winners from last night.
1: 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And the VMA goes to Lisa!
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0: I was glad to see some of my favorite artists do really well, including Madonna. What a resurgence she's had. That's pretty incredible. All right, Robin, take it away with traffic.
11: And not a lot slowing you down at this point. 24 eastbound, still that accident working between I-59 and Wildwood. Everything out of the roadway, just a bit slow through there. Then once you get to downtown, about 12 or 13 minutes to get to the split. Westbound 24, everything is moving well. 153 looking good between I-75 and the dam. 75 southbound, watch out for a broken down vehicle right before you get to the split. Everything's off on the left shoulder, so no lanes are blocked. Northbound on 75, everything looks good.
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18: 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Hard to believe, but Senator Ossoff spends more powdering his nose than your family spends on 4 months of groceries. No wonder Ossoff thought Georgians could afford his $2,000 tax increase. Behind the Ossoff makeup is a lot of taxes. Senator Ossoff voted to gut the child tax credit. He voted to tax overtime and tips. 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A $2,000 tax increase? No wonder Ossoff doesn't care about you. He wants to become a Democrat celebrity. That pretty boy has an ugly record. SLF PAC paid for and is responsible for the content of this advertising. 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
20: From the Storm Track 9 Weather Center.
21: Mostly clear and cool tonight with lows in the upper 40s to lower 50s.
4: Tuesday, Sunday, and a little bit warmer with highs in the mid-80s and continuing to warm up for Wednesday with highs reaching the upper 80s and mostly sunny skies. From the Storm Track 9 Weather Center, I'm meteorologist Olivia Glass.
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0: today, sunny 92.3. I'm very partial to our area because I think it's stunning and I love living here. I love the people in our area as well. Outside Magazine just named Chattanooga as one of the top five cities in America for the best trails, and there are plenty to choose from around here. We are the only city in the South to make the list, by the way, and our riverfront is also mentioned in our ranking. So Outside Magazine, it looks like you're getting it right. We do have an incredible area. Chattanooga's in the top five.
1: And you're starting to see a few slow spots. 24 eastbound, about 13 or 14 minutes to get from downtown at the split. Westbound 24, everything looks good. 153 moving well between I-75 and the dam. 75 is a good ride both ways between Cleveland and Dalton. And make way for emergency vehicles out with a pedestrian struck 8th Avenue at 31st Street.
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Friday Night Lights is back again this week. Big game. Baylor and McCauley. We're going to be there for that. Also, we're going to be at the Ottawa game on Friday night as well. Should be a lot of fun. We're Sunny 92.3.

0: Indy 430, still a bit slow, 24 eastbound between I-59 and Wildwood. Then once you get to downtown, it's going to be about 12 or 13 minutes to get to the split. Westbound 24, everything looks good. 153, no problem between I-75 and the dam. 75 moving well between Cleveland and Dalton. Watch out for an accident, Highway 58 at Swan Road, and also an accident downtown Market at 4th.
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Sunny 92.3. We're giving away Dollywood tickets all week long on the Sunny Morning Show with James and I. So we're back again with another pair tomorrow. Listen for that Dollywood trivia question so that you can get in to win Harvest Festival tickets to Dollywood.

0: Today is Sunny 92.3. It's Kim and Robin in the afternoon. Hope you're having a great day so far. So don't miss the Nami Walk. It's coming up on Sunday, October 4th in Coolidge Park. It goes over the Walnut Street Bridge, so it's one of the first official fundraisers that's happening on the bridge this year. That's October 4th, because think about it, the Walnut Bridge opens up on the 3rd. 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Again, that's Nami, N-A-M-I, Chattanooga.org. The National Alliance on Mental Illness. We'll see you at Nami Walks.
1: And 24 eastbound, not bad, about 12 or 13 minutes to get from downtown to the split. Westbound 24 looks good. There is an accident between I-59 and the Marion County line. Everything out of the roadway there. 153 southbound, you're starting to slow down approaching I-75, but no real problem. 75 is good between Cleveland and Dalton. And watch out for accidents. Highway 58 at Swan Road, McCauley Ferry Road at Lee Pike, and also Roberts Mill Road just below the S-curves.
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11: the StormTrack 9 Weather Center.
12: Clear skies tonight. We'll have lows in the mid-50s. Tuesday, another mostly sunny day with highs in the mid-80s. Tuesday night, mostly clear, 55 to 60, and mostly sunny Wednesday, upper 80s for the high temperature, so a warmer day. From the StormTrack 9 Weather Center, I'm senior meteorologist Bill Race.
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1: We're sunny 92.3. 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

0: We are today, Sunny 92.3. Last night, Taylor Swift won Video of the Year for The Fate of Ophelia. Great video, by the way. But the best part about it is who she dedicated the award to.
1: Lastly, but most importantly, I want to thank and dedicate this award to one person without whom this wouldn't be happening. And that person is the ultimate showgirl, Dolly Parton. Every single song that she wrote, her storytelling was so vivid and so rich. It was like listening to her songs, it's like watching the best music video you have ever seen in your life every single time. Everything that happened in her life or her career, she channeled back into love and gratitude and appreciation for her fans. I am lucky I got to be one of them, and I will always be one of them.
0: That was very classy, very, very classy. And I love some Dolly Parton, and I love some Taylor Swift.
2: And not a bad ride at this point. 24 eastbound, about 13 or 14 minutes from downtown to the split. Westbound 24 is good. 153 northbound, a little busy toward the dam, nothing to worry about. 153 southbound, slowing down, approaching I-75. 75 is good both ways between Cleveland and Dalton. Watch out for an accident central between 13th Street and the railroad bridge.
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0: And at 529, 24 eastbound, a little busy. It's slowing down as you approach downtown. Then about 16 or 17 minutes to get from downtown to the split. Westbound 24 looks good. 153 northbound, a little busy toward the dam. 153 southbound, slowing down approaching I-75. No real problem. 75 is good between Cleveland and Dalton. Watch out for accidents. Highway 58 near Hickory Valley and Airport Road at Rosedale Drive.
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0: today, sunny 92.3. Did you catch some football over the weekend? Yeah. I was disappointed the Vols won, but what a great game. It was a really fun game to watch. We could have done better, and we could have won it, but hey, that's okay. Georgia played awesome this weekend. So coming up this coming weekend, put this on your calendar, the Tennessee Vols are hosting Auburn on Saturday. Georgia is hosting Vanderbilt. Alabama visits Mississippi State in Starkville on Saturday, and Kentucky is at South Carolina, and Florida, who had a big upset this weekend, plays at Missouri on Saturday afternoon.
1: And we're looking good this afternoon. 24 eastbound, still about 14 or 15 minutes from downtown to the split. Westbound 24 good all the way to I-59. Southbound on 153 slowing down just a bit, approaching I-75. Nothing to worry about. 75 is good between Cleveland and Dalton. Watch out for an accident downtown Houston at MLK and also in Ooltewah, Lee Highway just east of I-75.
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13: From the Storm Track 9 Weather Center.
14: Clear skies tonight. We'll have lows in the mid-50s. Tuesday, another mostly sunny day with highs in the mid-80s. Tuesday night, mostly clear, 55 to 60, and mostly sunny Wednesday, upper 80s for the high temperature, so a warmer day. From the Storm Track 9 Weather Center, I'm senior meteorologist Bill Race.
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Sunny 92.3, Billy Joel for the longest time. Did you know he has a really big motorcycle collection and he is going to be selling it? There's a lot of bikes that are going to go up on the auction. If you're interested, I don't know if you can afford a Billy Joel bike, but they're going to be on the auction block. We're Sunny 92.3. It's Huntrix now.

0: here today, Sunday 92.3. It's Kim and Robin in the afternoon. Did you catch the VMAs last night? Snoop Dogg, by the way, was an excellent host, I thought. Of course, I just think he's funny anyways. So here are the big winners from last night.
1: 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And the VMA goes to Lisa!
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0: I was glad to see some of my favorite artists do really well, including Madonna. What a resurgence she's had. That's pretty incredible. All right, Robin, take it away with traffic.
11: All right, 24 eastbound. Watch out for an accident right as you pass Browns Ferry Road. Now, everything's out of the roadway, off to the right shoulder. Just be aware that it's there once you get to downtown. 11 or 12 minutes to get to the split. Westbound 24 is good. 153 moving well between I-75 and the dam. 75 is good between Cleveland and Dalton. We've got that road maintenance going on East Brainerd Road. So outbound traffic or eastbound traffic is going to be slow, primarily from Gun Barrel up to Jenkins Road.
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1: Clear skies tonight. We'll have lows in the mid-50s. Tuesday, another mostly sunny day with highs in the mid-80s. Tuesday night, mostly clear, 55 to 60. And mostly sunny Wednesday, upper 80s for the high temperature, so a warmer day. From the StormTrack 9 Weather Center, I'm senior meteorologist Bill Race.

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1: Hey, it's James and Kim in the morning. We're giving away Dollywood tickets all week.
2: 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What do you call a fish with two knees?
3: I don't know. 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
1: Yes!
2: So difficult, wasn't
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2: It? You're finally going to Dollywood, Carrie.
3: Awesome.
2: Yeah, congratulations. Now, when you go, you have to count all those pumpkins. We're holding Dollywood accountable.
1: 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You need a firm count on
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14: Clear skies tonight. We'll have lows in the mid-50s. Tuesday, another mostly sunny day with highs in the mid-80s. Tuesday night, mostly clear, 55 to 60, and mostly sunny Wednesday, upper 80s for the high temperature, so a warmer day. From the StormTrack 9 Weather Center, I'm senior meteorologist Bill Race.

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1: We're sunny 92.3. 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
3: 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And when kids are surrounded by friends who earn better grades than they do, their own grades rise over the next year. Bottom lining this, the smarter your friends are today, the better your chances are of becoming smarter tomorrow. In the study, kids who had studious

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2: Gib, you and I do not have a hard time believing this next statistic, only because, gosh, your mom, my wife, has been this. We know so many of these people because your grandma was sick for so many years. I got sick. Mm-hmm. According to a new survey, nearly one in every four Americans is a caregiver, either professionally or because of a family. So what? How many people in America now? 350 million, something like that?
3: Yeah.
2: So one.
3: So that'd be like 80, 70 million
2: people. 70 million people. Yeah. And that's the toughest job ever.
3: Yeah. Actually close to, if you say 360, it's 90 million people. That is, yes. And look, we are able to keep people alive longer than at any point in human history, right? Every year we add to it, but the quality of life does not necessarily match. And this is why it's so important. It's so important for us as individuals to do the things in our life that make our longevity not just a number that we achieve, but a lifestyle that we achieve. So you've got to do the things that we talk about on our coaching calls, where you're keeping your lower body strong, your grip strength high.
2: Yeah.
3: You're doing the things that keep your brain intact, so that we can lower that number of caregivers. Because right now we need those caregivers. Right now we need them because of the way that we're aging.
2: Yeah. If you're a caregiver, I just say blessings on you. God bless you for what you're doing. Thank you.
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16: Clear skies tonight. We'll have lows in the mid-50s. Tuesday, another mostly sunny day with highs in the mid-80s. Tuesday night, mostly clear, 55 to 60. And mostly sunny Wednesday, upper 80s for the high temperature, so a warmer day. From the Storm Track 9 Weather Center, I'm senior meteorologist Bill Race.